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0: 1039 WDKX congratulates the Honorable Judge Fatima O. Reed for receiving the Monroe County Bar Association Outstanding Jurist Award, essentially the Judge of the Year Award, and for being appointed the Supervising Judge of Family Courts, making history as the first person of color to do that in Monroe County. 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
1: Today, most overdose deaths in Monroe County involve more than one substance. 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

0: and also finish the lyrics with the Wu-Tang Clan. We'll have Nurse Boic in with Health Beats at 7:30 and Parisi and Bellavia in at 10 during the water cooler. 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

0: This is Commissioner Dr. Shirley Green from the City of Rochester. We are excited for our third annual HBCU Baldwin Richardson HBCU Classic. 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

0: and also finish the lyrics with the Wu-Tang Clan. 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

Good morning. This is Pastor Terrence Yeomans, Senior Pastor of the Church of Love Faith Center, with your morning inspirations. Flip the switch.

0: Blackouts occur unexpectedly, darkening homes, neighborhoods, and sometimes city grids. One minute the lights are on, and then the next they're out, leaving you in utter darkness. You see, at times it seems as if we are suffering while the rest of the world is lit, celebrating, parties, and lives to turn up. Social media offers us fantasies of the high life. Our peers display the facade of what confidence, friendship, and success looks like. Everyone is trying to market to us health, wealth, and satisfaction in life. While we are trying hard to navigate weighty issues of loss, war, violence, relationships, debts, and burdens, we wonder, has life lost its luster? Nope. Flip the switch. You see, perspective is the key to navigating through disappointments. Don't try and light your life with a dysfunctional light switch. Scripture says, it's not by might nor by power, but by my spirit, says the Father of creation. He will fill you with the power to produce light and the energy to shine as intended or purposed. Remember, you are a beautiful reflection of the image you bear. This is Pastor Terrence Yeomans, Senior Pastor of the Church of Love Faith Center, inviting you to join us each Sunday morning at 10 a.m. Thank you for joining us, family. Stay safe. Stay connected to your community champion station, 103.9 WDKX.
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0: 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It's brand new. Former Mayor Lovely Warren and Willie Lightfoot have a podcast. They've been doing great work talking about stuff going on in and around Rochester and the city. Now, this is a story about these, what is it, Flock cameras?

0: Yeah, so those cameras, they're growing across the country. It's mm-hmm. fire surveillance. It's a partnership with private companies. And Willie Lightfoot and Lovely Warren, they actually talk about the debate about flat cameras and AI tools.
1: Yeah, so what I've heard of them has not been good. And the reason why I've heard about them not being good is because I guess the stories, I don't know if you've seen them, cite, of the cops that have access to it and they're monitoring their ex-girlfriends or ex-wives or, you know, they're clocking in to clock in and find out where she gonna be at, you know, that type of thing.
0: That was a report, I believe that was in Florida, a police officer off duty was, like you said, was accessing the cameras and was, you know, checking on his ex-wife, soon-to-be ex-wife. I think they were going through a divorce. And I guess when they questioned him, I guess one of his excuses was he thought she was into criminal activity.
1: Okay. And he logged in a lot. I can't remember.
0: 77 times.
1: I can't remember.
0: 77 times.
1: I remember. But he logged in a lot. All right. So that's the human end of this. All right. In the discussion that I've heard thus far, and I'm going to listen to the rest of it, they're in this sort of early part of their discussion of talking about these flock cameras and AI tools. Lovely Warren asked an interesting discussion about whether or not there was ever any sort of, discussion of whether or not they were coming.
0: We have quite a few here in Rochester.
1: And, them being here in Rochester. And then the second thing is, where does the data go? Where does the, you know, data go based off of who's driving what or, mm-hmm. you know, surveillance and stuff like that? I'm sure they have been used in investigations that maybe that the public is not aware of. Mm-hmm. With that, I mean, we have a lot of sort of like missing people, you know, reports or, you know, reports of a car going down this, you know, mm-hmm. this alley in this street. I don't know if they're used for that. I guess, you know, you're going to have some explaining to do to the community because they're here.
0: Yeah.
1: So it's a little bit different if they were thinking about coming here or debating whether or not they're coming here. It doesn't matter. They're here. Now, is it a good law enforcement tool? I don't know. I can't tell you that. Do I like them? Would you like an extra camera in the spot where you weren't thinking that there was cameras?
0: But then, you know, if a crime happens in a certain area,
1: there you go.
0: You're like, man, well, why weren't these cameras here? If these cameras are here, they would have caught the person that did whatever it was that was done.
1: Yep. And if no one's going to report on it or no one's going to inform the information that they have about something happening, will these cameras be able to pick that up and be able to find who's responsible?
0: I think, you know, really, there's really no reason to cry and pout about it because it's here.
1: Yeah.
0: It's here. There's really nothing you can do. Like I said, the next question is, yeah, where does this data go and what is it used for?
1: Mm. And can it be manipulated? Can it be manipulated? And that's my biggest concern.
0: Anything can be manipulated.
1: That's why I bring it up. Because you cannot ignore the fact that stuff like this can be the video. We were just talking about this earlier. We'll bring it up next hour about the AI videos.
0: Yes.
1: You know what I mean? People, I'll look at them and be like, yeah, it's an AI video. But I know that.
0: Yeah.
1: How many people don't know that? Right. You know, same thing with political advertisements. You know, how many people believe what they're seeing and can't determine AI from the real thing?
0: Because there are people that really can't.
1: Yep. And then sometimes when they find out it's not real, they'll get embarrassed and fight you on the fact that they think it is real.
0: Oh, yeah.
1: And now you fight with somebody who is already con. I mean, so
0: you're going to believe me or your lying eyes?
1: If you get a chance, WDKX.com. 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They do a great job.
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2: Some early clouds and a few showers as we begin this Tuesday, but increasing clouds and some sunshine, warming up to the low 70s. Now tonight, partly cloudy skies will cool down again to the 50s. And for your Wednesday, more sunshine, a beautiful day, high temperatures near 80. If you've been injured in a car accident, make it easy. 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I'm Chief Meteorologist Richard McCullough on 103.9 WDKX. 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
3: 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Good morning, everybody. 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
4: You know, I think I ought to explain something to y'all. You know, when I wake up in the morning and I say, dig me now, what I'm asking you to do is, it's old school, you know, man. You know, you see old people say, I dig, you know, da-da-da. Never stop saying it. I'm sorry. But dig me now, it's just, I want you to really feel me. I want you to understand what I'm saying, because really, this morning inspiration is all given in the spirit of sharing and love. It ain't about to expose me in any way. That's not the purpose of it. But I found that in my morning inspiration, that it's best that I use some things about myself. Because, I mean, what better example can I use? Because I know me. I know what's happened to me. I know exactly how I felt all along the way concerning almost everything, every aspect of my life. I now fully do really understand why God had my life spin the way it spun. And here's a part that I want to give to you this morning. That first of all, whatever position you find yourself in today, we kind of come to one realization that we got ourselves there. We put ourselves there by a series of thoughts and actions. Thoughts turn into things. That's very important to know. So let's look at both sides of it. For people who think negative thoughts, it turns into negative things. And the direct opposite is true for those who think positive thoughts. It turns into positive things. That's the deal. It's as simple as that, folks. I cannot break it down any cleaner. I cannot make it any clearer. Thoughts become things. So the one glaring question for all of us always is, on a daily basis,

0: 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Good morning, DJ Sight. How you feeling today, sir?
1: I'm pretty good, man. Day two of trying to wing myself off of coffee. I did it only one day last week and relapsed.
0: Not me. Got my fresh coffee from Dunkin' because pumpkin season is in full effect.
1: Listen, day two, I went to the gym. I ate me a couple of hard-boiled eggs, went to the gym. I almost went. And I said, no, I'm not going to do it.
0: That's discipline, my friend. Me, this time of the year, I can't resist. I can't. Other times of the year?
1: Yeah.
0: Christmas, ain't no pumpkin around. I can cut back. Top of the new year, resolution, I might go for a couple months. When it comes down to pumpkin season, personal, baby. Pumpkin is personal.
1: You should have been a Virgo.
0: Yeah, I may be. Maybe. But it goes through our season, though. It goes all the way through October into November. It goes through our season. It goes through a season. So
1: true.
0: You know,
1: true.
0: It's all good. And the party ends with us, baby.
1: You know what? You're right, though.
0: There it goes. It's all good.
1: So they should start pumpkin season like late October, early November then.
0: Well, it don't matter, baby. Our time is coming. I just get to celebrate early. It's kind of like celebrating your birthday 2 months in advance. Yeah. That's the way I look at it. It's all good, baby.
1: I'm just tripping on this weather change.
0: This is not all right. So today we're supposed to go back to a little bit warmer, but not summer warmer. I try to tell you, Sight, this summer, man. The summer is not the summer that we thought we was gonna have. It's not that hot. I like it.
1: This is the perfect summer.
0: I like it. I love it. But a lot of people that, you know, oh, we didn't get that hot day, or, you know, I didn't get that super, super hot day where we supposed to go get some ice cream from Ice Cream Plus and all the other stuff. You can still get your ice. I got ice cream. I got ice cream from Ice Cream Plus.
1: No, this summer.
0: It was not a hot summer at all.
1: No, we had some hot days.
0: No, we did not. We skating, boy. I love it.
1: We had some early on in the summer. We had some consecutive hot days, and then there were a few scattered hot days, and then it was, you know, pretty good temperatures. I think this summer is probably one of the best summers weather wise we had in Rochester in a long time.
0: Oh, I love it. I love this summer, but we didn't get no hot days though. We did not get no hot, real hot days like we did before. Like, you remember some used to be? Yesterday was beautiful. I hate the rain coming in and out. That's all we had yesterday. Yeah. But for the most part, 60-some degrees, 70, maybe the high. I think we'll get there again today, according to meteorologist.
1: So those 100-day degrees, 9,500-day degrees.
0: What 100-day degree?
1: Earlier in the summer.
0: We did not have no 100 degrees. 100 degrees?
1: 678-1039, text degrees. In. It was 95 to 100.
0: Tell this man the truth. We ain't had no 100
1: degrees. No, you remember, we had the heat advisory in.
0: Advisory, yes. We had a hot day in the humid.
1: It was like 95 to like 100.
0: No, it wasn't no 100. Where's
1: my visionaries?
0: In the summer of 2026, we did not have no 100 degree temperature day.
1: Okay.
0: We did not.
1: I got inside the truck, and the truck said 104, which I know it's not 104 outside, but that's what it is inside the truck.
0: That heat index don't matter. No, we don't care about no heat index. We know what the real temperature is.
1: If it feels like it, it is. That's what it is. Get all that.
0: No, wait till we get to the -5 degrees.
1: That's what it is.
0: It's 4 degrees outside. Feels like -5. Then why not just say -5? WDKX, the wake up.
1: It feels good. It doesn't hurt.
0: As we count down the days of summer, no matter what, we're counting down the days to the shows coming to the Darien Lake. Darien Lake has got two big shows coming to town. One is in a couple of days, right? Bone Thugs and Harmony with Wu-Tang?
1: Yeah, that's Thursday, I believe. They'll be at Darien Lake, and we got another chance for you to walk away with tickets. All you have to do is finish the lyrics, so make sure you brush up on your Wu-Tang lyrics. And then we also got another chance for you to walk away to see TLC, Salt and Pepper with En Vogue, and that's going to be tribute.
0: And that is, my friends, wrapping up the month of August, just like that. The month of August will be done. That is the last day of August 2026. That's less than a week away. You get a chance to win both those tickets, those pairs of tickets. Darien Lake coming up this morning with WDKX and the Wake Up Club. Trap Report brought to you by Parisi and Bellavia. Been in a car accident, 888-8000. Nothing going on the roads. Let's keep it that way. There was an accident, 900 block of Joseph Avenue. But other than that, we're looking decent today. Trap Report been brought to you by Parisi and Bellavia. Been in a car accident, 888-8000.
1: Now, Trick, as you said, as we end October, October, excuse me, I'm talking about pumpkin spice. August, as we end August, we're going out with a bang, like, you know, Wu-Tang, TLC, Salt and Pepper with En Vogue at Darien Lake. Then we open September with the Rochester R&B Festival.
0: That is going to be an unbelievable way to go.
1: Yes.
0: I will look forward to not only these shows at Darien Lake, but also the end, the true end of summer.
1: Yeah.
0: Is going to be at Blue Cross Arena.
1: Yes.
0: That's when we know full well. We count down the days and we definitely in the fall. Looking forward to that because there's a lot of stuff coming.
1: What you get to see? What? Joe, Genuine, Keith Sweat, Drew Hill, and Cut Close.
0: Man, I don't know how you get it. Somebody asked me the other day who was on the bill. And I was just like, who's the other person on the bill? I'm like, Genuine. They were like, oh, yeah, that's right. Yeah. That's a long lineup of people. That's going to be at the show.
1: Yeah. So if you want to be a part of the show and experience the Rochester R&B Festival, make sure you go to WDKX.com, tap the app, and get information on how you can buy your ticket so you know that you are in the building September 5th.
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3: Some early clouds and a few showers as we begin this Tuesday, but increasing clouds and some sunshine, warming up to the low 70s. Now tonight, partly cloudy skies will cool down again to the 50s. And for your Wednesday, more sunshine, a beautiful day, high temperatures near 80. 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I'm Chief Meteorologist Richard McCullough on 103.9 WDKX. Have a good day.
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1: This is Commissioner Dr. Shirley Green from the City of Rochester. 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

HBCUs at the Blue Cross Arena for students in grades 11 and 12. 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
2: Hey, what's up, my Go Getters? You know what time it is. It's time for that Go Getter Report. Well, first up, legal battle is brewing over the estate of Notorious B.I.G.'s mother. And it looks like Biggie's son, Christopher Wallace Jr., is challenging changes made to his grandmother, well, just days before her passing. According to the court documents, Christopher claims an amendment removed him and his sister from the will and named Biggie's former manager, Wayne, as executor. He's questioning whether the amendment is valid, citing his grandmother's declining health and asking the court to throw it out. The matter will now be decided in court, so we're going to have to see exactly how this all plays out. Now, speaking of playing out, Don Toliver gave fans in Miami a surprise. They'll be talking about

songs by Timberlake hit, especially Rock Your Body, before Don launched his E85. Now, all I got to say is that right there is good energy, and the folks was absolutely on 10. Now, we want to make sure we send in some prayers out in love, of course, to P. Thomas, founder of Quality Control Music. Reports confirm he was hospitalized after suffering a heart attack. Despite false rumors circulating online, he is alive and receiving medical care. We will continue to keep him, his family, and entire QC team in our prayers during this time of recovery. Well, this right here wraps up that Go-Getter Report. You know what to do. Stay tapped in, because we always want to stay tapped into you. Right here with me, Adri V, on 103.9 WDKX.

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1: Right now, the nephew is here with today's prank phone call. What you got for us, Neff?
2: I got something straight stupid for you. Your son, my daughter. Your son, my daughter.
1: That sounds reasonable. Nice.
2: It sounds pretty reasonable.
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0: Now you go and sit on down, gather yourself, and relax for a minute. Let me call my son, and I'll get back to you. Because
1: I got something else I need to tell you.
0: What say it, man? What else you got?
1: I got something else. Before I go down to that school and get the whooping, I want you to know one thing before I get off this phone.
0: What is it, man?
1: Is you listening?
0: Yeah, I'm listening.
1: His nephew Tommy from the Steve Harvey Morning Show. Mr. Darren, you just got pranked by your son, Darren Jr.
0: Oh, my goodness. That boy got better sense than that. No, I got high blood pressure. What the hell? Wait, I call his mama and tell him what I'm done. Wasting my time fooling me.
1: I gotta ask you, man, what is the baddest, I'm talking about the baddest radio show in the land?
0: The Steve Harvey Morning Show.
2: Tell you what. And there you have it, folks.
3: Oh, boy, that took a hard left.
2: gotta take a hard left. Got to.
4: Wow. Not too much.
2: Pranking is big business. That's big business right there. That's big business. If you're gonna prank, you got to prank with big business.
3: Mm.
2: Shirley, got to let you know this. Shirley and Carla, get ready. Chicago, October the 2nd, Chicago. Here comes Ready to Love Chicago, October the 2nd.
5: Wow.
2: Baby, y'all get ready. Get ready.
5: Finally.
2: To tune in. Hey, Tommy, the nephew is edited again.
6: Julia,
2: yes, sir,
6: and I are highly offended that you only talked to Carla and Shirley about
7: didn't
6: Ready
7: mention.
6: To Love.
7: We didn't even mention
5: that.
7: Didn't
5: is
7: mention
5: a, were you born there though?
2: But y'all ain't, yeah, they born and raised right there in Chicago. And y'all ain't ready to watch. Are y'all ready to watch?
6: Oh, yeah, though. Been watching.
3: Yeah. I've been waiting.
2: Julia, does
3: for
2: your
3: it.
2: Wife does your wife like Ready to Love? Does she,
7: oh,
2: does
7: yes, she loves it. Her and her sister talk about every good episode. Good. That's their thing they do. My mama watched. That's another thing. I got to work with you and hear about you from Alicia Keys.
5: So is it a little hate? Is a little hate, Junior?
7: When it's your mama? Yes, absolutely some hate.
3: Tell the truth, Junior.
2: Hawk, I'm about one more season away from 200 episodes. I'm getting pretty close, man.
3: Oh, cool.
5: Congratulations.
3: That's awesome. Tom. Yeah.
2: Getting
3: that's
2: close big, to 200 episodes.
7: Yeah.
5: Yeah.
7: All right, bro.
5: Mm-hmm.
6: But Tommy,
5: so what's going to happen in the shy?
6: Wait. That's 200 episodes. Y'all do one episode a week?
2: Yeah.
5: Wow. Have you ever watched the show?
2: Yeah.
4: How about you offended?
5: Yeah.
4: What are you talking watch about? Show?
5: Once a week, yes.
7: He over there doing 1,000 in a week.
6: What does that have to do with my being offended, though?
2: You do 5 a day or 4 a day when you're recording?
6: I do 4 now. I do 20 a week.
2: God, there go 2 of my seasons.
5: You get to that 200 real quick.
2: There go 2 of my seasons. Yes,
5: I'm proud of you,
2: that's a different kind of check, too. That's a different check right there.
5: All right.
2: What you make a week, though? What you?
5: Thank you, nephew. Yeah.
8: 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WDKX weather.
9: Some early clouds and a few showers as we begin this Tuesday, but increasing clouds and some sunshine, warming up to the low 70s. Now tonight, partly cloudy skies will cool down again to the 50s. And for your Wednesday, more sunshine, a beautiful day, high temperatures near 80. 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I'm Chief Meteorologist Richard McCullough of 103.9 WDKX. 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
9: Some early clouds and a few showers as we begin this Tuesday, but increasing clouds and some sunshine, warming up to the low 70s. Now tonight, partly cloudy skies will cool down again to the 50s. And for your Wednesday, more sunshine, a beautiful day, high temperatures near 80. 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I'm Chief Meteorologist Richard McCullough of 103.9 WDKX. 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

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Make

baby girl. Uh-huh. I'm the man from the big VA. What? 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Uh-huh. And listen to what I gotta say. Simple plan. Don't you know I am the man? Rock shows here in Japan. Have people shaking my hand.

0: 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Thank you for making us part of your day. Today is the 25th year anniversary of the loss of Aaliyah.
1: Today is
0: 25 years ago.
1: Oh wow!
0: I couldn't. When I read it this morning, I remember that time. I remember driving back from New York City back up to Rochester that Sunday. It was like Saturday, Sunday.
1: So it was weekend. Saturday, yep.
0: And then hearing that on the news as soon as you got the antenna back at DKX. Yeah. And I just never forget that. I was shocked. I mean,
1: yeah,
0: just,
1: It was very, it just, you know, you didn't even think it was real. Like, is that real?
0: Yeah. Yeah, you know, it's interesting because the people will come to us, they'll call DKX and they'll just be like, I heard this story. Is this real?
1: Yeah.
0: And we've had to debunk some terrible stories that have been out there, but we've also had to tell the truth about some stories out here. And it's always difficult because, you know, you hate to be the one, the bearer of bad news. But that plane crash was devastating. I mean, I did not see that. Nobody saw it coming, obviously. You know what I mean? So, you know, thoughts and prayers. Aaliyah lives on here at DKX. We play her all the time. If we hear Nurse Book talking a bit about grief, there are a lot of people that have lost people in their lives. Some are, you know, close loved ones, family members, friends. It is hard to get over losing somebody. But Nurse Book nurses us through that coming up at Health Beats around 7:30 this morning by 15 minutes. If you're still dealing with that.
1: Now, Tariq, have you ever heard the term of taste freeze?
0: Taste freeze. Okay. What is taste freeze?
1: So taste freeze is a data backed by, it's data and it's showing that the average person's musical taste stops at around age 33, meaning they stop looking for new music. They stop listening to the newest, latest music.
0: Okay. All right. That's interesting because... that would have been, I stopped listening to music 17 years ago. Maybe it's because I work here. I listen to more new music. So I guess I can't be in the pool because we're playing new music all the time at DKX.
1: Well, it's not saying that we just completely stop searching, like listening to new music. We just don't go out of our way to look for it like we did when we were younger.
0: Oh, okay. All right. Yeah. It kind of comes to me.
1: If it comes to you, I like that song, but we stick to what we know, what we grew up on.
0: Yeah.
1: Like Aaliyah.
0: Yeah. No, that's why I guess it hits home.
1: Yeah.
0: But then I do like this kid's record. What was the Ghetto Love Story song? I do.
1: Oh, yeah.
0: I mean, I do like certain songs out there that are kind of new, and people look at me like I'm crazy because I'm like, yo, man, it's fun to me. Like, I mean, I don't take it too seriously. But do I love my era of music? You know, 80s, 90s, R&B, hip hop. I mean, that's the wheelhouse for me.
1: And we have the debate all the time with different generations. This generation thinks their era of music is better and this era is terrible. And then you have our generation that we were looked down upon from the generation previously. And now we kind of do that to like the younger generation. And then the younger generation look at us and say, yo, you guys like... old, y'all music is old, and you know, it's just a bunch of. But I will say this though, there are a lot of young kids, and when I say young kids, I mean kids that are still in high school that listen to a lot of the stuff that we listen to.
0: What do you mean, like 90s?
1: 90s and early 2000s.
0: Oh, really?
1: Yeah. Oh, yeah.
0: Oh, okay.
1: Oh, yeah.
0: All right.
1: That doesn't make up their whole day, but if you go through their playlist, you'll see a song or two, and you'll be like, what you know about that?
0: Yeah, you don't have to go back to all the albums of Tribe Called Quest and all the other stuff. Just find something you like. There's something in there that you like.
1: Yeah.
0: You know, it's just there's something in there. You keep listening to it, you'll find it. But I do remember they used to go hard at the mumble rap and all the
1: Yeah, that was an error.
0: I can't understand this stuff. And I'm like, all right, it's not meant for me. It's okay.
1: So. I wonder if like older people looked at like Daz Effects, like as that version of mumble rap. Skip. My hippity hippity hip. Hop. I wonder if like older people looked at Daz
0: Effects. Dippity. What is this?
1: Was that our generation of mumble rap?
0: I don't know. I have no idea. I just liked
1: bum,
0: it. I couldn't explain it. They're not real words they were saying. It was just, I enjoyed it.
1: Yeah.
0: I just went with it because I enjoyed it. 103.WDK. What's it called?
1: Taste freeze.
0: Taste freeze. That your taste would freeze at a certain, at the age of 33?
1: 33. Average 33.
0: Interesting. Text the call 678-1039 if you agree with that. Absolutely. Trevor brought to you by Parisi Malavia. Been in a car accident. 888-8000. If you're heading on out the door this morning, fire response right now. Dr. Samuel McCree Way, 200 block there. So be careful if you're heading in that direction. Very serious accident. 390 southbound near West Ridge Road. That is a one with injuries. So let the emergency crews get over there. 390 southbound there, West Ridge Road. Be careful in that area as well. 1500 block of Winton Road. Also dealing with an accident. Traffic report being brought to you by Parisi and Bellavia. Been in a car accident. 888-8000. All right, Sight. We're going to give somebody a chance to win in about a minute.
1: Yes.
0: So some tickets this morning?
1: Yes.
0: Which tickets we giving? Which one?
1: TLC.
0: TLC?
1: Yes.
0: TLC, In Vogue, and Salt and Pepper.
1: Yes, trivia.
0: That is coming up at the end of this month, which is literally next week. Just like that. The end of this month is coming up, and they are the last day of August.
1: Yes.
0: At Darien Lake. A trivia is on.
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5: Some early clouds and a few showers as we begin this Tuesday, but increasing clouds and some sunshine, warming up to the low 70s. Now tonight, partly cloudy skies will cool down again to the 50s. And for your Wednesday, more sunshine, a beautiful day, high temperatures near 80. 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I'm Chief Meteorologist Richard McCullough on 103.9 WDKX. 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
1: and In Vogue.
0: Damn, that is a heck of a lineup. All right, Sight, what's today's trivia question?
1: Well, today's trivia question: which member of Salt and Pepper was married to Trench of Naughty by Nature? Was it A, Spinderella, B, Saw, or C, Pepper?
0: All right, correct answer in 222-1039 gets you in to go see them in 5 days. It is Salt and Pepper, TLC, and In Vogue at Darien Lake. 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
1: What's the question, boss man?
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1: That's what's up, boss man.
0: Oh man, listen, you got the correct answer. 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

0: 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Thank you for making us a part of your morning. Nurse Boy joins us now. Very tough topic to talk about involving grief. I didn't realize there was a Grief Awareness Day.
1: Yes, it's Sunday, August 30th. It's a day that was founded in 2014, and this day is to destigmatize grief because it's one of those topics, Tariq, that nobody wants to talk about. And it's something that we absolutely need to talk about, because even when we look at some of the things that have happened in and around the city of Rochester, some very violent deaths, that people need a safe space to have those conversations. And one of the major hurdles with grief is that it just does not look the same for every single person. And sometimes your grief doesn't match what people expect it to look like. And so your grief will get dismissed. And so I really want to bring us back to be able to say that, acknowledge it, say it out loud, whatever that grief may be. And so when we just look at what the word means, grief is normally connected with death, but grief happens when you lose something or someone that matters to you. It could be the loss of a job. It could be the loss of a relationship. It can be a diagnosis. It can be a move. And some things fall into this category called disenfranchised grief. And this is when others don't recognize or take your grief seriously. Many women who have miscarriages early in their pregnancy, when nobody else knows that they're pregnant but them, tend to fall in this category. And so they've had this very, very serious loss, and nobody around them seems to understand what they may be going through.
0: Yeah, I know there's stages of grief. There's no timeline to say when somebody should be past something or getting over it. Everybody goes through that, those stages at different times too. That's another thing. I think we're kind of like, you know, oh, that happened a year ago. That happened 3 years ago. That happened 10 years ago, 15 years ago. And I'm like, there's certain people that they don't go through it. No one person goes through it the same way.
1: It is absolutely different for every single person. And on those big days when they're remembering a birthday, an anniversary, it's a trigger that makes that grief feel like that loss. It happened right at that moment. And so at that time, you know, we're looking at how can you cope with it? And so there's just three things called the three C's of coping with grief for adults. Choose. By choosing to take back small pieces, making like micro decisions, I'm going to eat, I'm going to rest, I'm going to take care of myself today. I'm going to connect, I'm going to lean on. And that's one of the things that's hard, because it's kind of hard to lean on people and communicate. For children, it's very different, because children sometimes will think, well, this person

0: has passed away, that means I'm going to pass away or mommy and daddy's going to pass away. So kids really need protection and comfort when it comes to grief. And if there is one thing I can ask our listeners to refrain from saying to a person that's dealing with grief, let me know if you need anything. When you are going through, you don't have the mental capacity to figure out what you need or what anybody can do for you. Perhaps a better suggestion would be, can I bring you dinner on Thursday? Can I go for a walk with you on Friday? Can I take the kids out for a play date? So if you can just be more specific in how you're trying to comfort someone with grief, it will go a very, very long way. And just give people the space they need to get through it.
1: Nurse Book, thank you for bringing this up. Very tough topic. I know a lot of people may be dealing with it, have dealt with it. It is a topic we tend to not want to talk about. Health Beats every Tuesday morning. Nurse Book, thanks for your time this morning.
0: Thank you. Have a great day.
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3: Some early clouds and a few showers as we begin this Tuesday, but increasing clouds and some sunshine, warming up to the low 70s. Now tonight, partly cloudy skies will cool down again to the 50s. And for your Wednesday, more sunshine, a beautiful day, high temperatures near 80. 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I'm Chief Meteorologist Richard McCullough on 103.9 W.
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11: Today's Dumb Dumb of the Day goes to a Minnesota man who was at the hospital while his wife was giving birth. Reports said she had previously left him because of alleged abuse and told him he can only be in the delivery room if he behaved. According to reports, he allegedly yelled at and argued with his wife and her mother. Reports say he was kicked out of the room twice. The mother-in-law said The man shoved her when she tried to get help from a nurse. Reports said the man left the room and the hospital was put on lockdown as the police responded. He was originally charged with domestic assault and assault. He later pleaded guilty to domestic assault. Reports said he received

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2: So we had, Jordan had a football game. All the parents were wearing all white. That son caught my colors at a certain angle. And I realized I had on four different whites, y'all. I was like, what kind of white did I pick out? None of my white whitening the right way. It was just terrible. My pants was a certain white.
3: Kind of
2: my
3: beige-y.
2: Shirt was mm-hmm. My shirt was off white to the pants. I had a cap on. It was Clorox white. And then my white sneakers wasn't no white close to the other whites. I was Ooh. Not a good white at all.
3: But when you left terrible. Out the house though, baby,
2: I thought
3: tell
2: I was
3: clean
2: when I left. Man, that son caught me the right way. I was like, what kind of white I got on? This is terrible. So I'm going to try to be a lot more better in Baton Rouge with my white. I'm going to buy me some new white so I can have my white together.
3: Yeah, okay.
2: Because I'm glad my son wasn't looking at his dad. He was more focused on playing football.
3: Oh, he would have
2: been embarrassed. Daddy really did mess up the whole white thing. It was not good.
4: Well, in Baton Rouge, they're going to look you up and down.
3: Oh, yeah. You put it out there now.

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1: Oh, who you? You say who? Hello?
0: Hey, this nephew Tommy from the Steve Harvey Morning Show. Man. You just got pranked by your coworker.
1: Man, you man. See, man, y'all got me, man. That's all right. 6 to 10 tomorrow, I got something for her. She going to have to watch her back every hour. Every hour on the hour, I got something for her. I ain't going to hurt her, but I'm definitely going to do her in tomorrow. Believe that.
0: Was you ready, though?
1: I was, hell yeah. I was going to whoop go, man. You don't even know what you had in store for you. You was going to have your uncle come pull me off, and that probably wouldn't have been enough either.
0: Hey, I got one more thing to ask you, baby girl. What is the baddest radio station in the land?
1: You already know. The Steve Harvey Morning Show.
2: And now you have it. Keep it stupid.
3: You did that. You did
2: Thank
3: that.
2: You. It is written.
3: Okay.
2: All right. Nephew Tommy and friends, all white. House party comedy show. It is going down this Saturday night in Baton Rouge, Louisiana. The River Center Theater. Tickets on sale right now. I'm picking up my white today. Okay? Today.
3: I'm Make sure it matches. Make sure they all
2: it's
3: match.
2: It's going to match. Okay. It's going to match. Laying in the cut, you already know. Roanoke, Virginia, the nephew is coming to tell the whole story in your city. Saturday, September the 26th, I will be there. Burglin Performing Arts Theater. That's Nephew Tommy. Don't cancel me out. Stand up comedy show. And we going to do what? We going to roll the tape. That's right. We're going to roll the tape. Lights, camera, action. Dress to be your best. If you got warrants and you know you got warrants, you might want to sit in the back. You know, don't do it. Don't do it. I'm telling you.
3: All right, nephew. Thank you. Coming up next, my strawberry letter. The subject, he moved on quickly and easily. We'll get into that right after this.
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2: WDKX time right now, 7:55. Thank you for making this part of your day. 62 degrees if you're leaving the house right now. 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I'll be heading on out the door this morning. The only thing to avoid right now, 390 southbound or Westridge Road. Still dealing with that in the slowdown this morning, so be careful if you're in that direction. 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Been in a car accident, 888-8000. Site, ready to take over, my friend?
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14: Some early clouds and a few showers as we begin this Tuesday, but increasing clouds and some sunshine, warming up to the low 70s. Now tonight, partly cloudy skies will cool down again to the 50s. And for your Wednesday, more sunshine, a beautiful day, high temperatures near 80. 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I'm Chief Meteorologist Richard McCullough on 103.9 WDKX. 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
1: Hey, Sight, what you call that? 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
2: Taste Freeze.
0: You put that record on, that last Usher record on. I'm like, oh, went into the Taste Freeze. Like the musical time zone. Sometimes you stay there. We'll be back later. Maybe later. Wiz will take you on a different one.
2: Yeah.
0: You know, and then Wire will take you on a different one, yep. 5 o'clock today. Yep. And then Ease will take you on another one.
2: Yeah, Ease, and then we'll be back at it again tomorrow, taking you on another one.
0: 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Been in a car accident. 888-8400 block of Arnett Boulevard is dealing with a motor vehicle accident. Nobody injured, but be careful driving through that area. And if you are injured in an accident, remember to call 888-8000 for Parisi and Bellavia. Al join us coming up at 10 o'clock this morning here on WDKX and the Wake Up Club, so you get to talk to the man himself.
2: Yeah.
0: You know, I don't wish bad on anybody, but if you've been in an accident, he's the guy to talk to.
2: We got a few local accidents to talk about.
0: Yeah, absolutely. So we'll save that for him. And if you have something you want to ask him, 10 o'clock, 222-1039. 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
1: Some early clouds and a few showers as we begin this Tuesday, but increasing clouds and some sunshine, warming up to the low 70s. Now tonight, partly cloudy skies will cool down again to the 50s. And for your Wednesday, more sunshine, a beautiful day, high temperatures near 80. If you've been injured in a car accident, make it easy. 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I'm Chief Meteorologist Richard McCullough on 103.9 WDKX. Have a good day.
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9: It is time now for my strawberry letter for today. 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We could be reading your letter live on the air, just like we're going to read this one right here, right now. And you never know, it could be yours.
10: It could be yours. Buckle up and hold on tight. We got it for you. Here it is. Strawberry letter.
9: All right, nephew. Thank you. Subject, he moved on quickly and easily. Dear Stephen Shirley, I dated a man for going on 3 years, and near the end of our relationship, he was very mean to me. I couldn't get him on the phone when he was out, and he would call me back when it was convenient for him. I could not ask him any questions without him getting mad. He had been staying with me day and night, but then he started staying at his own apartment a few nights here and there. He did not invite me over to stay with him. He had changed so much that I thought he was cheating. My brother would snoop on him, and we found out that he was really at his house alone when he was not with me. After 4 months of his standoffish behavior, I suggested we break up. He didn't fight for our relationship. Instead, he said he needed a real break from me because I was nagging him and accusing him of stuff that he wasn't doing. We parted ways almost a year ago, and we haven't talked to each other until yesterday. He called and said he had to tell me something, and he wanted me to hear it from him. He said that he's having a baby with his new girlfriend, and he's proposing to her soon. It's only been 11 months since we broke up. I asked if he was dating her while he was dating me, and he said no. He said he met her after I dumped him, and they fell in love. He said instead of me giving him space when he needed it most, I chose to dump him. If he ever really loved me, why didn't he just tell me he needed space? He could have, how could he have moved on so quickly and easily? Well, because, you know, that's what people do in life. They keep him moving. He said, I mean, it looked like he was ready anyway, if you ask me. You said he started being mean to you. He wouldn't take your calls, and he didn't invite you over when he stayed at his own place away from you. So because of all that, you broke up with him. And guess what? You should have. He didn't fight for the relationship because, again, he was pretty much done. I don't care what he says about needing space. It was over for him, and he was ready to move on. It doesn't seem like you guys were happy anyway. You say you had trust issues, so that made you nag him and accuse him of cheating, which he said you did. But you nor your brother had any evidence of that. So after the breakup, he found someone else and he's starting a family with her. So guess what? It is time for you to let it go and move on. It's been a whole year. Tommy?
10: You have actually gotten on my nerve just through this letter. So I know you was getting on his nerve. You have gotten on mine in a matter of 2 minutes. I'm tired of you myself. And so here's the problem. I think that you have not taken time to look at yourself. What are you doing? What are you doing and what are you doing wrong and why are you running? What made you run him off to the point where he did not want to be with you? You start seeing it. You start seeing the signs. He's sleeping here maybe 2 or 3 days a week most, and then he's headed over to his house. He's not really with you anymore. It's you. What are you doing? And can you start pinpointing? Let's start backtracking and start seeing what did you do that ran this man off to the point where you got your brother, not your brother CSI. He over there trying to figure out what's going on with the man. Guess what? What did he find out? He at home by himself. And what is he? He is at peace because you are not there. And you need to start trying to figure out about yourself. What am I doing that I am running this man off? It was the nagging. It was all the question. It was all of this, all of that. You started seeing all the signs that he's snappy. What else is he stopped? You got all these questions for him. You hitting him up on the phone. He mean. Once a man starts being mean, and he's tired. He's done. He is done with you. Now, me personally, he should have been done early and walked away from the relationship. He actually let it drag out a little longer, maybe to the point where you thought it still had possibility. And

0: It's been gone. He was done a long time ago. He just held on to it for a minute. So now he's at a point he's met somebody else 11 months later, and he's calling you back. I guess this is an out of respect call. He wants you to hear it from him. I found somebody. We got a baby on the way, and I'm finna ask her to marry. So I'm letting you know that this is getting ready to happen, and it is what it is, but I just wanted to be man enough to let you know from me to you, this is what it is. What you're supposed to take away from this is, what did I do that I drove a man away to the point where here it is less than a year later, he about to get married and have a baby? What did I do that I lost a good man? And that's the part you got to start. You got to start working on yourself, because there's something wrong with you. You're doing something that you nagged this man to death, that he was ready to get up away from you and find him somebody else that's not going to nag him. And that's all men want. We just want some peace. That's all a man want. That's all. Just some peace. We want some peace, and we want a peace. You see what I'm saying? That's all. Give me a peace and let me have some peace. That's all. And we fine. But the nagging, the questions, it just becomes a lot. You just once your man just like, you're getting on his nerve. When you hear, what? We at wit's end. Okay? Mm-hmm. So I have to tell you this right now. At this point of what I'm hearing in the letter, you are not ready to love. You're not. Okay? We'll
1: all
0: come
1: right
0: back and let Junior get his point.
1: Hang on,
0: from
1: yeah
0: Tommy, you yeah ain't ready to love.
1: We'll have part two of the Strawberry Letter coming up. Today's title is, he moved on quickly and easily. We'll get back into it with Junior's response coming up right after this.
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2: All right, here we are, guys. Time to recap today's Strawberry Letter. The subject is, he moved on quickly and easily. This is from a woman who had been dating a man for 3 years, and near the end of their relationship, she says the man started being mean to her. He wouldn't answer her phone calls. He would go stay at his own place and wouldn't invite her over. He changed a lot, and she thought he was cheating. She had her brother to snoop on him, but her brother said that the man wasn't doing anything. He was at home by himself. So after that, she thought that, it would be a good idea for her and the man to break up after 4 months of him just being standoffish with her. She said he didn't fight for the relationship. He didn't fight for her. He said he needed a real break from her because she was nagging him and accusing him of stuff he wasn't doing. And she was questioning him a lot. So this has been about a year. They parted ways about a year ago, and they haven't talked to each other in that whole year except for yesterday. All right. He called her and told her that he was having a baby with another woman and he was going to propose to her, and he didn't want her to hear it from anyone else but him. So now she's all upset because, you know, why is he with this man? How could he move on so quickly? Why is he with this woman? How could he move on so quickly and easily? And why didn't he just tell her that he needed space? And he didn't. And he's moved on, and she can't get over it after almost a year. Junior, what you got?
3: Everything you just said, sure.
2: Mm-hmm.
3: All the reasons why he's doing all the things. I'm going to tell you one thing. You said all this stuff, but this is what happens. The baby. Mm-hmm. The baby.
2: What about the baby?
3: A baby will make you standoffish because the baby keep crying. Don't matter, Shirley. He got a baby. The baby. That's it. All I hear is the baby.
2: That's all you hear? It's the baby?
3: Standoffish. Ain't been here 4 months. He won't talk. Babies. Babies. Man, if he tried to tell you, I'm having a baby. I can't got time for you. I'm having a baby.
2: Mm-hmm. So he's preparing for the baby?
3: No. The man ain't slept. You know, Shirley, he didn't fall in love with the other woman. He fell asleep. That's what he fell. Asleep.
2: And
3: he
2: what?
3: Tired.
2: And she got pregnant?
3: She pregnant. He got to deal with all this. He ain't got time for you. And then want to walk around here carrying his baby. He can't talk to you. You sent your brother to the spot. Your brother said he ain't doing nothing. Because it's a baby.
2: So you're blaming it on this little innocent baby?
3: No. He had to make a baby. He made a baby with somebody else. It ain't you. The baby. Talk about your brother went and saw he wasn't doing anything. He wasn't even out. Nothing. You know why? Because you can't be out and having a baby. You can't. He ain't got time. You think it's bad? Ask his friends. His best friends. They ain't seen him. Know why he ain't seen him? He having a baby.
2: So what is he doing? What does that make him do, having a baby?
3: Well, you have kids, Shirley. What was he doing when you had the baby? Standing right there, looking crazy. Can't say nothing. Carla, you had a baby before. Taj was right there the whole time. Couldn't go nowhere. Where? Mm-hmm. I'm hungry.
2: Baby.
3: Having a baby.
2: Take
3: I'm
2: care
3: hungry.
2: Of me.
3: Uh-huh. Let me find you something to eat.
2: But it's supposed to be a happy occasion, Junior. You know that, it's not. Right?
3: He having a baby. It's happy till the baby get here. This man didn't fall in love with you. This man fell asleep. There's nothing. I don't see nothing else in this.
2: She's just upset because it seems like even though it's been a year to her, it was quick and it was easy for him to just move on.
3: Do you know the day they broke up, Trey?
2: What?
3: They broke up the day when he found out he was having a baby. That he had to tell her, I gotta go. I can't be in a relationship with you. I'm gonna have a baby. That's the day they broke up. It was 60 days. How long ago? Like 11 months. When he found out, because he carried a baby for 9. So when he found out, the baby hit her. She said she wrote yesterday. Baby be here too. Next Tuesday. Baby here next Tuesday.
4: Baby's birthday.
3: Baby birthday next Tuesday. 7 days, all he got left.
4: Do the math.
3: You can't help her. Just do the math. That's it. He's not like he don't want to be with you, but he fell in love with somebody. He didn't fall in love. He fell asleep and she was hungry. That's all I got.
4: I see what you're saying.
2: Yeah. The baby. Why
3: you sent your brother to spoil somebody who having a baby. He can't do nothing. Of course that car in the driveway every night.
4: That's he's gonna try to make it work.
3: He's trying.
2: Well, he's gonna propose he to her. He's gonna propose to the woman.
3: Yeah. He has to. Cause the baby. The baby. That's it.
2: Well, of course he gonna propose. Do the right thing. Yeah.
3: Yeah, he gonna do the right thing. He ain't got no choice. He tired. He ain't slept in months.
2: Well, he's not carrying the baby. She is.
3: He done been on food runs. Yes. He done bought all the colors for the room. He done put a crib together. He got a car seat now. He ain't never had nothing. You ask about what's wrong with him? Not the baby. The baby.
2: All right. Well, listen. Thank you,
3: girl,
2: guys.
3: You can't help. You can't get him back. The baby.
2: No, he's not coming back.
3: Doctor's appointments in the way.
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6: Some early clouds and a few showers as we begin this Tuesday, but increasing clouds and some sunshine, warming up to the low 70s. Now tonight, partly cloudy skies will cool down again to the 50s. And for your Wednesday, more sunshine, a beautiful day, high temperatures near 80. 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I'm Chief Meteorologist Richard McCullough on 103.9 WDKX. 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

0: 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Today is the 25th year anniversary of the loss of Aaliyah.
1: Today is?
0: 25 years ago.
1: Oh, wow.
0: I couldn't, when I read it this morning, I remember that time. I remember driving back from New York City back up to Rochester that Sunday. It was like Saturday, Sunday.
1: So it was weekend. Saturday, yep.
0: And then hearing that on the news as soon as you got the antenna back at DKX. Yeah. And I just never forget that. I was shocked. I mean,
1: It was very, it just, you know, you didn't even think it was real. Like, is that real?
0: Yeah. Yeah, I, and you know, it's

0: interesting because the people will come to us, they'll call DKX and they'll just be like, I heard this story. Is this real?
1: Yeah.
0: And we've had to debunk some terrible stories that have been out there, but we've also had to tell the truth about some stories out here. And it's always difficult because, you know, you hate to be the one, the bearer of bad news. But that plane crash was devastating. I mean, I did not see that. Nobody saw it coming, obviously. You know what I mean? So, you know, thoughts and prayers. Aaliyah lives on here at DKX. We play her all the time.
1: Now, Tariq, have you ever heard the term of taste freeze?
0: Taste freeze. Okay. What is taste freeze?
1: It's data, and it's showing that the average person's musical taste stops at around age 33, meaning they stop looking for new music. They stop listening to the newest, latest music.
0: Okay. All right. All right. So let me. All right. That's interesting because that would have been I stopped listening to music 17 years ago. Maybe it's because I work here. I listen to more new music. So I guess I can't be in the pool because we're playing new music all the time at DKX.
1: Well, it's not saying that we just completely stop searching, like listening to new music. We just don't go out of our way to look for it like we did when we were younger.
0: Oh, okay, okay, okay. All right, yeah, it kind of comes to me.
1: If it comes to you, you know, I like that song, but we stick to what we know, what we grew up on.
0: Aaliyah. Yeah. No, that's why I guess it hits home.
1: Yeah.
0: But then I do like this kid's record. What was the Ghetto Love Story song? I do.
1: Oh, yeah.
0: I mean, I do like certain songs out there that are kind of new, and people look at me like I'm crazy because I'm like, yo, man, it's fun to me. Like, I mean, I don't take it too seriously. But do I love my era of music? You know, 80s, 90s, R&B, hip hop. I mean, that's the wheelhouse for me.
1: And we have the debate all the time with different generations. This generation thinks their era of music is better and this era is terrible. And then you have our generation that we were looked down upon from the generation previously. And now we kind of do that to like the younger generation. And then the younger generation look at us and say, yo, you guys like, old, y'all music is old, and you know, to just a bunch of, but I will say this though, there are a lot of young kids, and when I say young kids, I mean kids that are still in high school that listen to a lot of the stuff that we listen to.
0: What do you mean, like 90s?
1: 90s and early 2000s.
0: Stuff. Oh, really?
1: Yeah. Oh, yeah.
0: Okay.
1: Oh, yeah.
0: All right.
1: That doesn't make up their whole day, but if you go through their playlist, you'll see a song or two, and you'll be like, what you know about that?
0: Yeah, you don't have to go back to all the albums of Tribe Called Quest and all the other stuff. Just find something you like. There's something in there that you like.
1: Yeah.
0: You know, it's just there's something in there. You keep listening to it, you'll find it. But I do remember they used to go hard at the mumble rap and all
1: that. Yeah, that was an error.
0: I can't understand this stuff. And I'm like, all right, it's not meant for me. It's okay.
1: So. I wonder if like older people looked at like Daz Effects like as that version of mumble rap. My hippity-hippity-hip. Hop. I wonder if like older people look at Daz
0: Dippity. What is this?
1: Was that our generation of mumble rap?
0: I don't know. I have no idea. I just like
1: bum,
0: it.
1: Skittity-bum.
0: I couldn't explain it. They're not real words they were saying. It was just, I enjoyed it.
1: Yeah.
0: I just, you know what I mean? I just went with it because I enjoyed it. 103.WDK. What's it called?
1: Taste freeze.
0: Taste freeze. That your taste would freeze at the age of 33?
1: Average 33.
0: Interesting. 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
1: Doing it the go-getter way.
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4: Hey, what's up, my go-getters? You know what time it is. It's time for that go-getter report. Well, first up, I'm talking about Saraya and Mr. Joey. Well, in a most recent heartfelt statement, she talked about the end of their engagement. Okay, the actress and singer confirmed their relationship is over, alleging there were repeated infidelity throughout their time together, including during some of the most vulnerable moments. She says she's choosing herself, focusing on protecting her peace and privacy with the son they share. So listen, my girl definitely hurt, but she gonna be able to be okay and get it together and find somebody else that's better. Go ahead, boo, you got this. Now next up, we talking about the former NBA player Mr. Freedom. He was escorted out of Sunday's Indiana Fever versus Chicago Sky game after a heated exchange with Sky guard Natasha Cloud. Now the confrontation happened late in the third quarter after Cloud appeared to point and yell toward him when he stood and moved forward the court before security stepped in. Now, Freedom has recently made headlines by saying he identifies as a woman while advocating for eligibility in the 2027 WNBA draft. Now, the WNBA says only women are currently eligible to play under the collective bargaining agreement and has formed a task force to discuss transgender participation while condemning efforts to use the issue to demand or marginalize others. All right, so hopefully the WNBA get this all together because this isn't getting interesting. All right, now finally I gotta talk about my hometown of Buffalo. We did a thing. Now after shutting down the Buffalo's 10th anniversary celebration that went down on Sunday night, Jermaine Dupri was a headliner, Benny the Butcher was there, and other local artists were present as well. But Jermaine Dupri definitely did a thing that left everybody in love. So once the rain came down and we thought we were going to have to shut it on down, we moved Jermaine Dupri into the facility where we were going to have to after party. And it was in that moment that the Jermaine Dupri R&B party came alive, where he played nothing but his own hits throughout the night for hours. And now he is in the place of possibly creating a Jermaine Dupri R&B party because everybody wants to be able to experience what Buffalo just did. And he said, you know what? Your wish is my command. So it looks like people have made enough noise saying we want to experience exactly what Buffalo did. And it looks like this legend, this hip-hop legend, will be on tour with the Jermaine Dupri R&B party. I'll tell you all about it when we get more details. But that right there wraps up the Go-Getter Report. You know what to do. Stay tapped in always to 103.9 WDKX.
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1: Some early clouds and a few showers as we begin this Tuesday, but increasing clouds and some sunshine, warming up to the low 70s. Now tonight, partly cloudy skies will cool down again to the 50s. And for your Wednesday, more sunshine, a beautiful day, high temperatures near 80. 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I'm Chief Meteorologist Richard McCullough on 103.9 WDKX. 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

0: 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Thank you for making us a part of your day. It will be the first of the month, 1 week from today.
1: Yes.
0: 1 week from today, we'll be in the first of the month. But in 2 days, Bone Thugs will be at Darien Lake with Wu-Tang Clan.
1: And we got a chance for you to walk away with tickets to see the Wu-Tang Clan. All you have to do is finish the lyrics to this.
0: Are you ready?
2: Shimmy, shimmy, y'all, shimmy, yam, shimmy, yeah. 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
0: All right, so they got to finish. Pick it up from there.
1: Yep, they got to finish the lyrics, pick it up from there. Play it for them one more time.
0: One more time? Yeah.
2: Shimmy, shimmy, y'all, shimmy, yam, shimmy, yeah. Give me the mic so I can take it away.
0: 222-1039, you got to finish the lyrics. If you get it right, you're going to see Wu-Tang and Bone Thugs. If you get it wrong, better luck next time.
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1: Good morning.
0: Good morning. You calling for the Wu-Tang tickets?
1: Absolutely.
0: Bone Thugs and Harmony. Cite the lyrics he has to pick up from.
2: All right. Shimmy, shimmy, y'all. Shimmy, yam, shimmy, yay. Give me the mic so I can take it away.
1: Off on a natural cause, bon voyage.
0: Very good. Very good. You got the next lyric.
2: You'll be in there saying, Wu-Tang, Wu-Tang.
0: What's your first name?
1: Tony.
0: Tony. All right, Tony. You're heading to go do Darien Lake, August 27th. That's Thursday. Bone Thugs and Harmony and Wu-Tang. 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

0: 1039 WDKX, Rochester's number one rated radio station. Thank you for tuning in this morning, 8 minutes past the hour, 10 o'clock. Tim Bellavia. Tim, it is good to see you, sir. How have you been?
1: It is so good to be back, Tariq. It's so good to be back with you in sight. You know, I haven't seen you since the Knicks won a world championship.
0: Yes.
1: And I'm still riding high, and it just feels so good. It's been a great summer. I wish a little less rain would have been nice, but it is. I'm feeling good. It feels so good to be back with you, and so much to talk about. So much.
0: Absolutely,
1: has
0: we got to catch up on a lot, Tim. Tim Bellavia
2: first
0: from
2: thing
0: Greece.
2: He said when I came in.
0: What was that?
2: Steelers. I thought he was giving me a hug. Said, "Hey man, so glad to see you."
0: Yeah, no. I was glad to get a preseason.
3: I couldn't wait to see a sight.
1: Couldn't wait.
0: A Jets preseason
1: celebrate.
0: That's what he
1: to
0: couldn't
1: celebrate
0: wait to see.
1: With you.
0: Oh, Bills Steelers preseason. That's coming up Thursday.
2: Yeah, word. Yeah. We're playing in Buffalo.
0: I think you're in Buffalo, the new stadium.
2: Yeah, funny.
0: The $1 billion building.
2: Fans won't be able to see it.
1: Beautiful.
0: $2 billion building.
2: If you're in a certain section, you won't be able to watch the game.
3: Did they fix that? Did they resolve that issue? Is that fixed?
0: Who knows? I don't know. It's a $2 billion building. You shouldn't have any problem seeing anything
2: right
0: on the field.
2: 2 billion reasons why not.
0: But that being said, so that's coming up on Thursday. Tim Bellavia is here. Now, there's two things I have to get to. We'll get to in a moment. One, you were one of the first to talk about the e-bikes. Mm-hmm. You were the first to bring this up. I remember you being on the show. The rated speed they were going at, all these different things. I will give you your props coming up in 10 minutes on that. But you wanted to start with Amazon. What's going on with Amazon?
1: I mean, Amazon, it's almost like Amazon drivers are like family to us. I mean, it feels like there's something dropped off on the front porch every other day.
0: All the time.
1: But Amazon drivers, we're seeing now a ton of accidents involving Amazon trucks. And we're seeing federal lawsuits against Amazon and their delivery service partners. Because when you see an Amazon truck come up, you assume it's Amazon.
0: Yeah, yeah.
1: Well, no, Amazon subcontracts out their branded trucks. The trucks are branded Amazon, but they're not sometimes owned by Amazon. It might be owned by something called Amazon Logistics or one of their DSPs. What's a DSP? A DSP is a delivery service partner. So the person walking up to your front porch technically might not be employed by Amazon, but he's certainly delivering Amazon packages. He just works for one of Amazon's, what I call, subcontractors. And Amazon wants packages delivered. They want to make sure their customers are happy. But there's a problem. Amazon has been alleged to create unreasonable quotas. So for instance, it's been alleged that Amazon requires its drivers to deliver as many as 250 packages in an 8-hour shift. Well, let's break that down. 250 packages over 8 hours. You are delivering a package every 2 minutes, if my math's correct.
0: Mm-hmm.
1: Every 2 minutes. Well, there's also a problem. A lot of these drivers, where do I go? Where's my next stop? Well, it's been alleged that Amazon used a flawed kind of GPS system called Rabbit,
0: mm-hmm,
1: which caused drivers to make unsafe U-turns. To cause drivers to make use their vehicles, these large vans, we've all seen them, in an unsafe way. So now you've got these Amazon delivery drivers, or DSP, delivery service partners. You've got these drivers trying to hang on to their jobs, meet their quota, but in order to meet the quota, we're seeing them drive in an unsafe fashion. And some of that unsafe driving, it's alleged, has been triggered by Amazon's the delivery GPS system they use, Rabbit, causing these drivers to make, or requiring them to make, or drive in an unsafe way. That's a major problem because we see Amazon trucks all over the road every day. And if it's not an Amazon branded truck, it's a budget rent-a-car van, something like that. And they're stopped on the side of the road, sometimes making a U-turn from the side of the road, sometimes not sure where they're going, which causes driving to be a bit erratic, and then causing accidents. And we've seen a lot of them at Parisi and Bellavia. We have a lot of Amazon cases pending for our clients who have been injured by Amazon trucks, Amazon branded trucks being driven by people delivering Amazon packages who work for an Amazon delivery service partner. So what we're seeing is in federal court, there was an $8 million lawsuit filed by mm-hmm. someone who was injured by an Amazon truck. Mm-hmm. $3 million for damages for pain and suffering for the injuries suffered. $5 million in punitive damages. Well, why? Why punitive damages? Punitive damages because it's been alleged, mm-hmm. and there's been a BuzzFeed article in 2019 that talked about this. It alleges that Amazon uses a variety of tactics to get around Department of Transportation oversight. It fails to institute mandatory rules, regulations, and procedures to ensure that delivery drivers have proper training and qualifications. The article also claims, the BuzzFeed article, that Amazon drivers frequently skip meal breaks and bathroom breaks so they can meet productivity quotas. Several United States senators have written to Mr. Bezos, to Jeff Bezos, the former CEO of Amazon, inquiring about these practices and how dangerous they are in creating a public hazard with so many Amazon trucks in our community yeah. delivering and resulting in a lot of accidents. So when you're involved in a loss, in a collision mm-hmm. with an Amazon truck, my advice is contact a lawyer immediately. We at Parisian Bellavia handle a lot of Amazon cases. Give us a call at 585-888-8000. It's important that you do so as soon as possible because there's not only video available of these accidents from the Amazon truck and possibly from surrounding apartment buildings, homes, or commercial businesses, mm-hmm. but we want to make sure that we get a preservation letter out to Amazon and their delivery service partner as soon as possible. Because in some instances, even though Amazon knows the driver was involved in an accident, there were injuries involved in the accident, they have a system on the truck that gathers and maintains information about speed of the truck, direction of the truck, all this data that goes to how the accident happened, and it can be deleted. We want to preserve that evidence. And it's important to get a preservation letter out. So if they do delete that evidence, then we're in a position to get what's called a spoliation charge. The court can say, wait a minute, you had evidence that would have indicated how this accident occurred, how it happened, you got rid of it. So the plaintiff, my client, is entitled to a presumption that that evidence would have shown in many respects that Amazon driver was at fault for the accident.
0: I will say this though. There's nothing more. I don't know if you don't notice this site. When those trucks come in, you don't know it's Amazon.
2: Yeah.
0: It's like a white truck.
2: Yeah.
0: Or it's like a, sometimes it's like a Hertz truck or an Enterprise truck or a yellow truck or something like that. There's this feeling, this is like spidey sense that goes off inside of you. Mm-hmm. And it's because, you know, where we grew up.
2: You start looking at this.
1: Is this like, real?
0: Who's coming up the street and why are they slowing down so slow? And then if my wife is home, I'll just yell at my wife. I'm like, hey, did you order something? And then, you know, your awareness goes up. You know what I mean? That type of thing.
2: I saw an all-white van last week. And it looked like a Stranger Danger van.
0: Yeah, that's what I'm saying.
2: But they were actually delivering packages.
1: Yeah. Yeah, I've seen people.
2: I said something to them. I said, yo.
0: Don't ever deliver this.
1: I've seen people using sedans. Maybe their own personal vehicles. And they're operating them and dropping off packages.
0: Yeah.
1: I've seen that as well. So it's always like when you're in an accident with someone and you notice that there's Amazon packages in the car, or I've had it happen with UPS, United Parcel Service. Even though they're driving their own individual car, if they're in the course and scope of any employment with Amazon or UPS, that's something we need to be aware of because that brings Amazon and UPS into the case.
0: Can I pick a different like van? If you don't have like an Amazon van. Mm-hmm. Just pick like a different color van. Like it's the white one that kind of makes you kind of.
1: I think they rent those. I think sometimes if their vans are in service, we're finding they're renting them from Hertz, Budget, whoever.
0: Yeah.
1: And they're using those as well. And I agree with you. It's kind of unsavory. It's kind of like, whoa, what's going on here?
0: Yeah.
1: Why is this van driving around my neighborhood real slow?
2: And they have to have a different type of insurance, right, in order to do that, right?
1: That's the important part, especially if someone's driving for one of these large parcel delivery companies and they're doing it out of their own car. Yeah. We've had cases where all of a sudden, they're driving their own car. They've only got a $25,000 policy. My client's got a fractured femur. But my client says, well, they had packages in the back. It was weird. And when they pulled over, I saw a guy in a UPS uniform drive up and take the packages out of the car and put it into a different vehicle. Mm. Well, whoa, wait a minute. If they're in the course and scope, now I not only have the $25,000 policy for my client to recover from, now I've got a UPS, FedEx, or Amazon, whoever right. they were driving for. They're now involved in the case because that person was driving, delivering package for them in furtherance of their business. So they're ultimately on the hook as well. Those are important details. Hmm. In New York State, if you're hit by someone driving a rental car, the rental car companies are not on the hook if they've rented to me yeah. and I'm driving.
0: Yeah.
1: By law, federal law, they're protected. They only have to have the minimum $25,000 of New York State coverage. However, if the person driving the rental car has a policy, they have their own vehicle, I can recover on that policy. Or if the person driving the rental car is driving in the course and scope of their employment mm-hmm. for a company, then that company's policy comes into play.
0: Yeah, you got options, but you got to know that the only option is to call 888-8000 for Parisi and Bellavia so you can find out what your options are, especially when you're injured in an accident. We are 103.9 WDKX. Good morning.
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0: Today, most overdose deaths in Monroe County involve more than one substance. 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
1: 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Have you ever thought about becoming a pre-K teacher? As a preschool teacher, you may be the first teacher in a child's life. And with that comes the responsibility to act professionally at all times. As a preschool teacher, you're going to get messy, whether it's from sticky glue, paint from arts and crafts projects, or from dirt that a child brings in. Prepare to be accepting and encouraging of your students' ideas and curiosities. 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
3: Some early clouds and a few showers as we begin this Tuesday, but increasing clouds and some sunshine, warming up to the low 70s. Now tonight, partly cloudy skies will cool down again to the 50s. And for your Wednesday, more sunshine, a beautiful day, high temperatures near 80. If you've been injured in a car accident, make it easy. Call attorney Al Parisi, 888-8000. I'm Chief Meteorologist Richard McCullough on 103.9 WDKX. 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

0: EKX, Tim Bellavia is here from Parisi and Bellavia. If you've been injured in a car accident, 888-8000. Now, Tim has been in here a number of times, and one of the previous times you were in, Tim, you talked a little bit about these e-scooters or e-bikes. You were very much say, hey, be careful with those. They have been known to cause accidents. And since then, there's been a growing number of them in my neighborhood. I'm not sure about your site.
1: Oh, I see them everywhere.
0: Oh, so you see them too now? Yeah. Okay, all right. So I'm not seeing things, and it's around the community. The town of Geneva has voted now for new regulations and provisions for e-bikes and other battery-powered vehicles. Tim, can you talk a little bit about this? I just don't want anybody to get hurt, but I know full well I'm seeing all these e-bikes. I'm seeing them go fast, and I see them out in the community, city, suburbs, rural, doesn't matter where. Can you give a sort of spiel? Because I know you talked about this before, about how fast they go and how some of them are different than the ones you can get in the city.

0: training or guidance in terms of how these bikes are supposed to be used, used safely, where they can be used, what the capabilities of certain bikes are, how fast they can go, where those can be used based on its speed and how fast it can go. No test that anyone has to take to pass to understand where e-bikes can be ridden, how fast they can be ridden in certain areas. It was just a really poor job all across the board, from our governor to the state senators to assembly people. And I hope one of our assembly people or state senators would speak out about it and talk about the need for legislation around that and some training, maybe even a test that kids have to pass, maybe some age requirements that are very specific and stringent, and create more safety, both for children and adults using e-bikes, as well as for the public who are driving or walking around people who are using e-bikes. So I think it's a plea I have right now really to our state government and state government officials to fix the problem that they've created. And much of the blame lies with them, certainly, because the legislation's not very clear. People don't understand. Here's a flaw in the legislation and the rollout, that if the bike goes in excess of 20 miles per hour and you're in an accident with a vehicle, if you're in an accident with a vehicle and you're on a pedal bicycle or an e-bike that goes less than 20 miles per hour, you're entitled to no-fault benefits when you're involved in that accident. In other words, every vehicle in New York State, motor vehicle, is required to have no-fault insurance, which is $50,000 of basic coverage to cover medical bills and loss of earnings due to your injuries. If you're on a pedal bicycle or an e-bike that goes less than 20 miles per hour and the car hits you, you can make a claim on the car that struck you on their no-fault policy, which provides you with medical coverage. And if you're working, loss of earnings reimbursement. That's important because these injuries on an e-bike are significant. You're not in a car. You don't have airbags protecting you. You don't have seatbelts. The injuries are significant and they're pretty horrible in many instances. So that medical insurance issue becomes a big deal. But most people don't know that because our governor and our state legislatures did a very poor job of rolling this out and educating the public. They just passed legislation and kind of said, let everyone figure it out. That's what it seems like to most of my clients. And that tells me they did a poor job of educating the people who are using these e-bikes. Without that protection of an airbag, a seatbelt, this isn't a pedal bicycle. These bikes can go, the VOs that you can rent, thankfully, can only go up to 20 miles per hour. That was a great decision in terms of the city allowing the VOs into the city. They're useful for people. They can only go 20 miles per hour. Thank goodness. You're still entitled to no-fault benefits as a result if you're struck by an automobile. But there is no training for people. There is no helmet that someone can wear for protection. There is no, how do I use this? What lane should I be in? Do I use a bike lane? Do I use the sidewalk? Should I be in the road? People don't know because there's no training, no testing requirement, no permit requirement, nothing. And New York State has treated all e-bikes that can go in excess of 20 miles per hour like a motorcycle. If you're on a motorcycle and involved in an accident with a car, you don't have any no-fault coverage applicable to you. You can't make a claim on the other car's no-fault. In fact, New York State says insurance companies, you don't have to sell any no-fault coverage to motorcyclists because they're inherently dangerous.
1: Yeah, but the e-bikes, they don't have a license plate. The motorcycles do.
0: They do. But New York State has authorized the use of e-bikes, and they've authorized the use of e-bikes that can go in excess of 20 miles per hour. They didn't limit it. And to me, an e-bike that goes in excess of 20 miles per hour is, in effect, very much like a motorcycle.
1: So if I'm out driving, or somebody is out driving, and they, whether it's the accident on the e-bike rider or it's on me, how does that get sort of deciphered? How would anybody be able to know what would be covered and what wouldn't be covered in those accidents?
0: New York State, again, part of the poor rollout of this legislation, I'm going to reiterate it again, by the governor, by our state senators, and by our assembly people, the failure of our government to really identify for people in our communities what e-bikes are and the different classes of e-bikes and the meaning of those different classes. New York State law has a Class A e-bike, Class B e-bike, Class C e-bike. Mm-hmm.

0: on speed and capability. So when we represent an e-bike rider, the first question I have after, how is the e-bike rider doing? Are they getting the right medical care? Are they okay? Are they in the hospital? Where are they? What's going on medically? What happened at the accident scene? The next question is, how do I pay for those medical bills?
1: Yeah.
0: I'm always looking at, okay, I need the model of the e-bike. Look up the model of the e-bike. How fast can the e-bike go? What are its capabilities? Then I determine, is it a Class A, Class B, Class C? My clients don't know what class it is. Mm-hmm. And again, that's a poor rollout by our state government across the board. And now they're like, wait a minute, you mean I'm not entitled to the no-fault insurance from the car that struck me? That $50,000 isn't available to pay my medical bills? How do I pay my bills? I've been in the hospital for a week. I got a $20,000 bill.
1: Yeah.
0: Then all of a sudden, you got to look to your health insurance. And then if your health insurance is Medicaid or Medicare, you're looking at a lien on your recovery. They want to get paid back if you make a recovery against the other driver. So New York State did a poor job of explaining to members of our communities, hey, here's what it means if you're on a Class A, Class B, Class C e-bike. And by the way, here's what the definition of one is. Here's the insurance that's applicable to you if you're on a Class A. Here's what's applicable if it's Class B. Here's what's applicable if it's Class C.
1: Yeah.
0: And by the way, is New York State authorizing people who operate these bikes to buy insurance specific to the bikes? Because it's possible, because a lot of people have their children, for instance, riding around on an e-bike that goes in excess of 20 miles per hour, but the parents don't realize if the kid's in an accident and that goes in excess of 20, who's paying the health, who's paying the bills?
1: And
0: my question would be, would your health insurance even pay the bill? I'm not sure.
1: It's interesting, because a lot of the kids that I see that are out there, I'm talking kids are maybe 20 and under. There are some adults that are doing it too, but they are, you know, young kids. 103.9 WDKX, the Wiggy Club. Good morning.

0: We are 103.9 WDKX, Rochester's number one rated radio station. Thank you for starting off your morning with us. 18 minutes for the top of the hour. Tim Bellavia is here. If you've been injured in a car accident, 888-8000. You need to understand. Oh, the school buses are coming back, too.
1: School buses are coming out.
0: Right back within the next 2 weeks or so, school buses will be out on the roadways. They still have... just be aware of this. You should be stopping for those school buses anyway.
1: And the cameras are out, too. The cameras are on the bus. So you have to stop or you're really going to pay a stiff fine and your insurance rates are going to go way up.
0: And that was what I was getting to, is that they have the cameras on there. So I know you've talked about it before there were cameras. Then they went away and now they're back. So just to understand that. And just imagine, if it were your kid getting off the bus, you'd stop. You know what I mean?
1: So just understand that. If you're in that hurry or really anxious, you got to figure out how to deal with that. The buses need you to stop because the tragedies do happen and bad injuries do happen. I've seen them firsthand. It's not worth it. And now these buses have blinking stop signs, cameras. It's imperative where you're going to have not only injure somebody and have to live with that for the rest of your life, but you're also going to have a real struggle if you don't injure somebody. Hopefully that your insurance is going to go way up, and you're probably going to face some court time as well. You're going to have to appear in front of a judge.
0: Yeah, absolutely. And then the first sort of offense, if no one is injured, I think it's like $250, and if it just goes up from there. But that being said, just be careful out on the roadways. I know school will be back in session in the next 2 weeks. If not, some are already in session. So if you see some of the yellow buses,
1: I believe some of the charter schools are already in session now, so yeah. Just be careful as we speak.
0: And especially if you've been injured in an accident, 888-8000, as well as something that we've run into a couple of different medical issues as well that have gone on throughout the this year as well, Syd.
2: Yeah, so I know Preece and Bellavia, I know you guys handle medical malpractice.
1: Yes.
2: And there was four people at a Nashville hospital. They went for routine joint replacement surgeries, and there was a mix-up with the medication, and they got in, the drugs was injected into them, leaving one of them paralyzed.
0: Wait, wow. a drug was injected?
1: Caused them to be paralyzed?
2: Yeah, from the pharmacy. It was a drug mix-up with the pharmacy.
0: Oh my gosh.
1: That's like stunning. Horribly stunning. Can they, you know, and that's, obviously, the error's been identified.
2: Yeah.
1: It's indisputable.
2: Four people. One were paralyzed, but everybody had complications from the drug mix-up.
1: Wow. You know, when you see those mix-ups, some of them are just, they feel inexcusable. I know we're all human. We make mistakes, and these folks, I would presume, are going to be compensated for a mistake that is that obvious and that horrific. But we've seen it before. I mean, we've handled cases where someone went in for a knee replacement, got the wrong knee replaced, believe it or not.
0: Yeah, I don't get that.
1: I mean, these are just dramatic errors where you just go, oh my God, how is this even possible?
0: Yo, when you go in for surgery, they tell you, like, left knee, right, marker. Yeah, left knee.
2: Yeah,
0: they mark you up, and I'm like, how the hell did they get that wrong?
1: You mark, I mean, how do you get that distracted or that confused or what happened? But it was just amazing, you know? You know, and I think you also have to have someone in there from the manufacturer of the knee replacement part that's in there confirm. Hey, I brought you a right knee. No, I brought you a left knee. I mean, you would think there's so many.
2: Universal knee.
1: There's three different checks.
2: Wow.
1: That,
0: Who's delivering the knees? Amazon?
1: There you go. It was in a hurry. Threw the wrong one in.
0: White van outside. It must be the left knee.
2: But how common is those type of mix-ups when it comes to like knee replacements and stuff?
1: Rare for that kind of thing, because there are so many different belts and suspenders in terms of safety checks and reconfirming, not only with the patient, but with the surgeon, the anesthesiologist, when you're in the operating room, whoever is the company providing the joint replacement is also involved in that process, I believe, in many cases, right in the operating room. So those are rare, but so is that. What you just described to me, that's just unbelievable. But mistakes are made. People are human, and some of them are more tragic than others, unfortunately. But and that one, it seems like that's obviously pretty clear cut. That's a no contest in terms of,
2: what is that?
1: That's
2: worth?
1: A horrible mistake.
0: Yeah, how can you pay for
1: paralysis?
0: That?
1: That's just a massive number, because not only are you dealing with pain and suffering, physical and emotional, but you're also dealing with the cost of future care. So I'd want to prepare a life care plan for that person. And okay, how do we have to retrofit where you live now to accommodate paralysis? Where can you continue to live in the property you're in? Do we need a new house? Do we need, and what do we need in the house? What kind of nursing help, nursing aid? What kind of professional medical care do we need coming out to the house? Physical therapy, to move you, to prevent bed sores, to occupational therapy. I mean, the costs are immense. And then what's the age of the person? Because then I have to factor in their expected...
2: This person was 72.
1: Their life
0: recovery,
1: expectancy.
0: Yeah. Ouch.
1: So there's so many elements that go into that to the tune of tens of millions of dollars, even for somebody at that age who, because the care is going to be immense. So let alone the life care planning on what the care needs will be and the medical follow-up and the people will need to come to the house who are professionals in physical therapy, occupational therapy, and just plain nursing care, medications, all those things, wheelchairs, electric wheelchairs, lifts. I mean, it goes on and on. The costs are incredibly immense. And then you've got the physical and emotional trauma. That is hard to value because I don't know if there is a number that can compensate for that.
0: Which is why you need somebody to break it down for you. 888-8000 for Parisi and Bellavia. I wouldn't wish that on anybody. Obviously, you go to the hospital to get better. They don't want to make anybody worse. But in this particular situation, paralysis or any complications near there is just unacceptable. I just can't, that can't go without doing something that goes through the protocol again to update.
1: And I'm starting to see how these mistakes are made, because even if you go to any of our local hospitals and see our local doctors, they are required to move patients through. They're required to, it seems like they're required to do things quickly, maybe more quickly than some of them are comfortable with. And I've seen in cases we've had where that has led to catastrophic errors and catastrophic injuries. And that's a product of the current medical system we live in and the corporate system that we live in. And that'll have to be addressed at some point. But I think both our government and our hospital systems are really struggling right now to provide the level of care that we would want for our own family members. That I would want the same level of care for my family member as the president of University of Rochester Medical Center's family gets, or the people who run Rochester Regional Health that their family members get. And unfortunately, that's not the case. And I hope someday it is.
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0: next weather.
1: Some early clouds and a few showers as we begin this Tuesday, but increasing clouds and some sunshine, warming up to the low 70s. Now tonight, partly cloudy skies will cool down again to the 50s. And for your Wednesday, more sunshine, a beautiful day, high temperatures near 80. 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I'm Chief Meteorologist Richard McCullough on 103.9 WDKX. Have a good day.

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3: Hey, what's up, my go-getters? You know what time it is. It's time for that go-getter report. Well, first up, I'm talking about Saraya and Mr. Joey. Well, in a most recent heartfelt statement, she talked about the end of their engagement. Okay, the actress and singer confirmed their relationship is over, alleging there were repeated infidelity throughout their time together, including during some of the most vulnerable moments. She says she's choosing herself, focusing on protecting her peace and privacy with the son they share. So listen, my girl definitely hurt, but she gonna be able to be okay and get it together and find somebody else that's better. Go ahead, boo, you got this. Now next up, we talking about the former NBA player Mr. Freedom. He was escorted out of Sunday's Indiana Fever versus Chicago Sky game after a heated exchange with Sky guard Natasha Cloud. Now the confrontation happened late in the third quarter after Cloud appeared to point and yell toward him when he stood and moved forward the court before security stepped in. Now, Freedom has recently made headlines by saying he identifies as a woman while advocating for eligibility in the 2027 WNBA draft. Now, the WNBA says only women are currently eligible to play under the collective bargaining agreement and has formed a task force to discuss transgender participation while condemning efforts to use the issue to demand or marginalize others. All right. So hopefully the WNBA get this all together because this is getting interesting. All right. Now, finally, I got to talk about my hometown of Buffalo. We did a thing. Now, after shutting down the Buffalo's 10th anniversary celebration that went down on Sunday night, Jermaine Dupri was a headliner. Benny the Butcher was there and other local artists were present as well. But Jermaine Dupri definitely did a thing that left everybody in love. So once the rain came down and we thought we were going to have to shut it on down, we moved Jermaine Dupri into the facility where we were going to have the after party. And it was in that moment that the Jermaine Dupri R&B party came alive, where he played nothing but his own hits throughout the night for hours. And now he is in the place of possibly creating a Jermaine Dupri R&B party because everybody wants to be able to experience what Buffalo just did. And he said, you know what? Your wish is my command. So it looks like people have made enough noise saying we want to experience exactly what Buffalo did. And it looks like this legend, this hip-hop legend, will be on tour with the Jermaine Dupri R&B party. I'll tell you all about it when we get more details. But that right there wraps up the Go-Getter Report. You know what to do. Stay tapped in always to 103.9 WDKX.

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2: Some early clouds and a few showers as we begin this Tuesday, but increasing clouds and some sunshine, warming up to the low 70s. Now tonight, partly cloudy skies will cool down again to the 50s. And for your Wednesday, more sunshine, a beautiful day, high temperatures near 80. 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I'm Chief Meteorologist Richard McCullough on 103.9 WDKX. 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
0: Now, this comes a little early. These type of stories usually come around Halloween. But this one, Target got the early jump on it.
1: Listen, Target, they had to apologize and pulled a Halloween clown costume after critics said it resembled the blackface. And the company said that they removed the costume from its shelves. They said the costume is definitely offensive. And they said they will do an investigation and see how in the heck did this get approved.
0: Now, you know full well that's an internal problem. But this is what everybody's been talking about when it comes to Target. They missed the target.
1: Yes, they did.
0: When it comes to certain things. And I get it. I know full well. Should have known. We've had these before. I think Walmart had one. What was it, a few years ago?
1: Yeah.
0: They had one. And then, you know, so this is what happened. This is what we've been talking about.
1: Now, did you get a chance to look at the costume
0: yourself? Sure did. Sure did.
1: I'm scratching my head like, how in the heck did you not think that this wouldn't be offensive?
0: Because you didn't have enough diversity in the room to tell you that's offensive. When you get rid of the diversity tells you, yo, I wouldn't put that up because, yo, that's offensive.
1: You're already trying to, you know, get back in good grace, and now you're back at the bottom of the pit.
0: This is what I thought you guys were working on that.
1: Yeah.
0: All right. You know what? We're going to let it stew. And this happens every Halloween. We have these stories that come up. It's usually a person. A person decides, I want to dress in blackface, and yeah, I thought it would be funny. It happens every Halloween. It's unacceptable every Halloween. You think people would learn from every Halloween, but they don't learn from every Halloween. I don't know why, but they don't. And so we have to remind them every Halloween, this is inappropriate. So we'll be doing it again. Trust me, they're somewhere along the line, somebody going to do it. And because we cover news on a worldwide scale like we do now, we'll find out. So this was, so Target pulled it. It's off now?
1: Yeah, they're doing an investigation. Somebody's getting fired.
0: Yeah, that's right. 103.9 WDKX, the Wing Club. Good morning.
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6: Some early clouds and a few showers as we begin this Tuesday, but increasing clouds and some sunshine, warming up to the low 70s. Now tonight, partly cloudy skies will cool down again to the 50s. And for your Wednesday, more sunshine, a beautiful day, high temperatures near 80. If you've been injured in a car accident, make it easy. 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I'm Chief Meteorologist Richard McCullough of 103.9 WDKX. 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

0: There we go, there we go. 139 WDKX. Deja vu at noon on the Tuesday with the flavors, right? You know how it is on your lunch break. You know the flavors. Come on, you want some energy and everything like that? Rock it out one time for your mind. Deja vu at noon. OWDKX, period. You understand what I'm saying? Don't you know it's been like...
1: The champ is here!
0: I can't even believe it is. It's been like 25 years ago, Aaliyah passed away. She was at the height of her career, doing movies, doing all kind of... The music was just soaring, man. She had hits after hit after hit. And 25 years ago, man, this was like, yo, already, man. Well, not like already, it's been a while, but like, I didn't know it was 25 years ago. But 25 years ago today, I guess, you know, it went down like that when she passed away on that flight on her way to Florida with her crew. And 25 years ago, wow, that's a long time, right? Some of y'all ain't even got kids that's 25 years. Some of y'all do, but you know how it is. Look at it like this. How long it took your kid to get to 25? All right, you know, that's a long time. You dig what I'm saying? But 25 years ago today, that's crazy, all right? But today is National what? What you want to know about this right here? Shaka Sean, what you got, baby? National Banana Split Day today. There we go. There you go, that ice cream stuff again, G. Banana Split today. And then the next one is, oh, he must have had a fight or something. Kiss and Makeup Day today. Shaka found out, Kiss and Makeup Day today. Kiss and makeup, go ahead and get your girl a banana split or something like that. That might work, you know? That's all groovy, though, because we got to get you set. September 5th, Blue Cross Arena is going down. R&B Festival. E-Sweat, Drew Hill, Joe, Genuine, Cut Close. I tell you every day, right? Because I want you to get your costume ready. Your costume got to be fly for this joint right here. This is a movie. This is R&B Festival. E-Sweat, Cut Close, Genuine, Drew Hill, and Joe. September 5th at the Big House. Blue Cross Arena. You call it the One Memorial, whatever you want to call it, it's going down September 5th. And I'm going to take a pause for the calls tonight with Flavors of Bone Flavors, 103.9, baby, WDKX.
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3: If they want him on the wall, you'd have to ask him that. 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
0: Yeah.
3: 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It's the way it is. 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We put some money into that house. 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We've been a fan since we've been born. 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
1: Some early clouds and a few showers as we begin this Tuesday, but increasing clouds and some sunshine, warming up to the low 70s. Now tonight, partly cloudy skies will cool down again to the 50s. And for your Wednesday, more sunshine, a beautiful day, high temperatures near 80. 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I'm Chief Meteorologist Richard McCullough on 103.9 WDKX. 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

1039 WDKX. All that for the ladies, right? You know what it is. You know how that thing go down, right? I play for the ladies a lot. The champ is here. Play for them. Put that music on that they love, you know? Keep it fly, though, right? Today is National What? Kiss and Makeup Day today. Went right along with it, didn't it? And Banana Split Day today. Shock and Sean picked those joints out. Guess that's the way he's feeling, you know? September 5th, we're going down Blue Cross Arena, baby. R&B Festival. Keith Sweat, Drew Hill, Joe, Genuine, Cut Close. Get ready for that joint. So that costume is fly. A little bit later on today, right? My man R2's coming up. We'll rock out. Best ride home. You know what it is. So I plan around. We get down. It's all about 1039 WDKX in effect, man. I'm on the Instagram Live. DJ with the Rats. Cut it five and I'll follow you right back. Before I get out of here, I hit you with this joint right here. What about this right here? What we talking about? When we go down south, what we talking about? Yeah, when we

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2: Hey, what's going on, Rochester? Make sure you're waking up with the Wake Up Club Wednesday morning. The giveaways continue. We got another chance for you to win tickets to see TLC and Salt and Pepper at Darien Lake. Brush up on your trivia. We also got another chance for you to finish the lyrics with the Wu-Tang Clan to see them at Darien Lake this Thursday. It's a What Would You Do Wednesday, and find out what the scenario is at 7:30. And we'll have Dr. Stacy Killings in from Mental Health Matters at 10 a.m. during the water cooler. 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
1: Some early clouds and a few showers as we begin this Tuesday, but increasing clouds and some sunshine, warming up to the low 70s. Now tonight, partly cloudy skies will cool down again to the 50s. And for your Wednesday, more sunshine, a beautiful day, high temperatures near 80. 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I'm Chief Meteorologist Richard McCullough on 103.9 WDKX. 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
1: Never chase bread, chase the vision. 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Big Master P vibe, no limit. Ballin' hard on another hemisphere. Somebody tell them people Mr. Hem is here.
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2: 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James Dolan. 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

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We have breaking news. Today, we lose an icon. Dolly Parton died today at the age of 80. In case you haven't heard, we just lost Dolly Parton today at the age of 80. We thank you for listening. 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

1039 WDKX Hottest R&B Hip Hop Throwbacks, welcoming the Rochester R&B Festival September 5th to the Blue Cross Arena with Keith Sweat, Drew Hill, Joe, Genuine Cut Close. 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

0: Giveaways continue. We got another chance for you to win tickets to see TLC and Salt and Pepper at Darien Lake. Brush up on your trivia. We also got another chance for you to finish the lyrics with the Wu-Tang Clan to see them at Darien Lake this Thursday. It's a What Would You Do Wednesday, and find out what the scenario is at 7:30. And we'll have Dr. Stacy Killings in for Mental Health Matters at 10 a.m. during the water cooler. 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

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And welcoming the Rochester R&B Festival September 5th at the Blue Cross Arena with Keith Sweat, Joe Genuine, Drew Hill, and Cut Close. Now is your opportunity to win some tickets to see Salt-N-Pepa in Vogue and TLC at Darien Lake. 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All right, here's the trivia. 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Their real name, the government. Now, it also means the current DJ Spinderella. 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
1: Increasing clouds and some sunshine, warming up to the low 70s. Now tonight, partly cloudy skies will cool down again to the 50s. And for your Wednesday, more sunshine, a beautiful day, high temperatures near 80. 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I'm Chief Meteorologist Richard McCullough on 103.9 WDKX. 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

0: passed down from generation to generation to generation. But you know who runs Madison Square Garden? James Dolan. 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You know who runs that building? Tubagulis.
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Cut Close, Drew Hill, Joe, and Ginuwine. You may have heard that we lost an icon today, another one. Dolly Parton just passed today, and so we want to send this song out to the memory and legacy of two icons, Whitney Houston and Dolly Parton. We're WDKX.

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This is Kennedy with DKX, and I'm excited to announce the launch of Rock the Set. If you enjoy new and trendy music, then Rock the Set is the stream for you. 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

to see TLC and Salt and Pepper at Darien Lake, brush up on your trivia. We also got another chance for you to finish the lyrics with the Wu-Tang Clan to see them at Darien Lake this Thursday. It's a What Would You Do Wednesday, and find out what the scenario is at 7:30. And we'll have Dr. Stacy Killings in for Mental Health Matters at 10 a.m. during the water cooler. It all begins 5 a.m. with the Wake Up Club, only on

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0: 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It's Rochester's best ride home. We thank you for listening as we welcome the Rochester R&B Festival, September 5th at the Blue Cross Arena. That's Keith Sweat, Drew Hill, Joe Genuine, and Cut Close. Now check this out. There's a thing going on the night before that pre-party, that thing happening at Parcel 5. I think that's 6 to 9. And I'm hearing if you got a little dance group, what is it called? Stepping. What you call them? That's the steppers. The steppers, the line dancers. Okay, I mix them up. All right, line dancers. If you got a line dance crew, you get there by 6 p.m. That's the night before the concert, September 4th at Parcel 5. Line dancers, you get in free if you get there by 6. Come on in, and we welcome you. We thank you for listening. 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
1: Tonight, partly cloudy skies will cool down again to the 50s. And for your Wednesday, more sunshine, a beautiful day, high temperatures near 80. 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I'm Chief Meteorologist Richard McCullough on 103.9 WDKX. 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
1: Tonight, partly cloudy skies will cool down again to the 50s. And for your Wednesday, more sunshine, a beautiful day, high temperatures near 80. 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I'm Chief Meteorologist Richard McCullough on 103.9 WDKX. Have a good day.

hips tick tock when I dance. On that demon time, she might start her OnlyFans. Big B and that B stand for bands. If you wanna see some real, baby, here's your chance. I say left cheek,

0: want them on the wall, you'd have to ask him that. And if he says no, then he says no.
1: Yeah.
0: His house. It's the way it is. I get it. We put some money into that house. I get it. We've been a fan since we've been born. It's been passed down from generation to generation to generation. But you know who runs Madison Square Garden? James Dolan. Yeah. You know who runs that building?
2: I'll keep hearing, hey, Sal, why is it OJ on the wall? If you want OJ on the wall, get your own stadium.
0: He found a way to bring
2: Spike Lee
0: and do the right thing into this segment. He'll find a way. 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And Sight will find a way.
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0: 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A reminder for those who haven't heard, today we lost an icon. Dolly Parton died today at the age of 80. In case you haven't heard, we just lost Dolly Parton today. She was 80 years old. We thank you for listening. 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
1: 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September 5th at the Blue Cross Arena with Keith Sweat, Joe Genuine, Drew Hill, and Cut Close. I think you might know by now, tickets are starting to move a lot faster. I think you better hurry up and grab yours, because you know how Rochester's the walk-up town, USA. Yeah, well, they walking up right now, and the tickets are walking out. So hurry up and get yours. They're all available at all Ticketmaster locations.
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3: Tonight, partly cloudy skies will cool down again to the 50s. And for your Wednesday, more sunshine, a beautiful day, high temperatures near 80. If you've been injured in a car accident, make it easy. 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I'm Chief Meteorologist Richard McCullough on 103.9 WDKX. 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
3: Hey, what's going on, Rochester? Make sure you're waking up with the Wake Up Club Wednesday morning. The giveaways continue. We got another chance for you to win tickets to see TLC and Salt and Pepper at Darien Lake. Brush up on your trivia. We also got another chance for you to finish the lyrics with the Wu-Tang Clan to see them at Darien Lake this Thursday. It's a What Would You Do Wednesday, and find out what the scenario is at 7:30. And we'll have Dr. Stacy Killings in from Mental Health Matters at 10 a.m. during the water cooler. 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